even a table. I'm out of the game. I don't know the people in your picture frame. If I ever loved you, oh no, no, it's a crying shame if I ever loved you. If I knew your name, you don't need a lawyer. I'm not making a claim. You don't need to surrender. I'm not taking aim. I don't need a lover, no, no, no. The wretched beast is tame. I don't need a lover. So blow out the flame. There's nobody missing. There is no reward. Little by little, we're cutting the cord. We're spending the treasure. Oh, no, no, that love cannot afford.

soon need a reason for what I became. I've got these excuses, they're tired and lame. I don't need a pardon, no, no, no, no, no. There's no one left to blame, I'm leaving the table.